All right, let's do this. Caller 10 right now to 951-676-1013. You're going to score yourself a pair of tickets to go to The Head and the Heart performing at the Pacific Amphitheater on the 14th of August. 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Caller 10, 951-676-1013. Good luck.

0: 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More music, more variety. You're looking for Caller 10 right now to hook them up with a pair of tickets to go see The Head and the Heart perform at the Pacific Amphitheater, part of the OC Fairs concert series, and it does include fair admission on the day of the concert, August 14th. Almost got that wrong. All right, let's get Caller 10. KDFM, who's this?
1: Hey, what's up? It's Saldino.
0: Saldino, you win, man. You're Caller 10.
1: Woo-hoo! Oh, I did it.
0: You did it! You win a pair of tickets to go see The Head and the Heart at the Orange County Fair Pacific Amphitheater August 14th, and that does include fair admission. So go get your rides on, get your deep fried something on a stick on, and then go enjoy a concert.
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3: Ontario, 60 eastbound right before Milliken Avenue. We have a crash on the right shoulder there. Your drive is starting to slow up right around Ramona Avenue. CHP is on the scene.
4: Currently, it's 96 degrees and sunny. Wind gusts are up to 14 miles per hour.
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0: So, yes, we are giving out 4 packs to Knott's Berry Farm all this week. And don't worry, we still have some more chances. Your next chance will be tomorrow morning with Jeff Pope on the Jeff Pope Morning Show. However, that's not all we're giving out. Jeff is giving out tickets to Derek Hout, along with another jazz concert happening at a winery. And Mamma Mia's got tickets to go see Benson Boone, along with her retro lunch at Jose's. I still have more tickets to The Head and the Heart and Melly Martinez. So there's a lot happening this week here on KDFM. 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
0: Rumor has it Travis Kelce wants to put together a country album. Now being married to Taylor Swift does help, but come on, man, it's not easy. However, I would love to hear the final product. Apparently, a viewing of the new Spider-Man movie in Colombia was kind of cut short because someone cut the cheese. Star Wars is releasing a limited anime series called The Ninth Jedi tomorrow on Disney Plus and Hulu, and it looks pretty good. No! And the Aftershock Festival has been announced at Discovery Park in Sacramento, October 1st through the 4th. I figured it's close enough, so I would mention a few of the names that are on the bill. Just a couple would be My Chemical Romance, Sublime, Limp Bizkit, Wu-Tang, The Offspring, The Used, Queens of the Stone Age, Coheed and Cambria, Day to Remember, Tool, AFI, Public Enemy, Pierce the Veil, Danny Elfman. This is going to be a crazy show.

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I fell in love, now I feel nothing at all. 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

0: What's going on? It's Chris Donovan hanging out with you here on KDFM 101.3, 103.9. More music, more variety. I am taking off, though. I'll be back tomorrow from 3 to 7 p.m. with another shot at tickets to see Melanie Martinez, plus tickets to The Head and the Heart at Pacific Amphitheater, and 4 packs to Knott's Berry Farm. You never know when the cue to call is going to go off. However, tomorrow morning it's going to go off with Mikey D, who's filling in for Jeff on the Jeff Pope Morning Show. So make sure you're listening for that. The number you're going to need for all these contests we do here is 951-676-1013. Now, if you want more information about all the contests we have happening right now, because we have so much going on, including our Summer Fun Pass, our Katie Cash Contest, Feel Good Fridays, Retro Lunch, all of that stuff, you can just go to katiefm.com. 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

0: overwhelmed. So try these strategies from Julian Hayes, author of the book Body Architect. First, identify your top energy drains. Hayes calls this auditing yourself. Do you have a friend who constantly complains? Is your email inbox overflowing? Does the news make you anxious? Take note of any situation that leaves you feeling depleted, and then find ways to avoid those things until you've completed more important tasks that require your full focus. And then prioritize essential tasks. I try to do this every day, meaning the ones that move your life forward. Hayes says a lot of us fill our days with unimportant tasks because the big ones can feel daunting. But each of those low-priority tasks burns mental energy. So instead of attempting to conquer every task, identify the three big items that will move you forward and prioritize those. And then harness your mornings by seeking out morning light. That gives you energy to get your day going by resetting the biological clock in your brain. How often do we talk about that? It works. This also helps you sleep better at night, which of course will play a key role in your energy levels the next day. It's worth a try.
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2: 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Don't miss this.

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our pet intelligence files, our dogs are observant and they are excellent mimics, and they tend to model their behavior after our behavior to better fit into our lives. Listen to this. For example, according to certified dog behaviorist Russell Harstein, if you talk to your dogs, they may talk back. If you laugh when they speak or pet them, they'll continue the behavior because it's rewarding. Next, veterinarian Dr. Stephanie Liff says the most common adopted behavior involves sleeping patterns. So if you stay up half the night and sleep late, your dog will adopt a similar schedule. Our dogs also tend to mimic our moods and emotions. For example, they'll get excited when you're excited. They'll lie on the couch all day if you're sad or sick, and automatically dislike anybody you dislike. Dog behaviorist Harstein calls it emotional contagion. So whether you're calm and confident or hyper and anxious, your dog is going to behave likewise.

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2: My name is John Tesh, and you are plugged into Intelligence for Your Life. Let's talk headaches for a moment, the big ones. For your migraines, now doctors are saying you should be getting more folate, which, by the way, is a B vitamin. You can get it from lentils, chickpeas, asparagus, avocados, and fortified cereals even. According to the Journal of Frontiers in Nutrition, don't miss this, people who got 500 micrograms of folate per day reduced their migraine risk by a full 35%. This is because folate tamps down an amino acid that contributes to migraines by triggering blood vessel damage and constriction. To get that amount of folate, you would need a 1/2 cup of cooked spinach, 1/4 cantaloupe, 1/2 cup of cooked lentils, and 5 spears of asparagus. Or talk to your doctor about doing what I do, taking a folate supplement, which is called folic acid in synthetic form.
3: Intelligence for Your Life.
2: And coming up, Michigan may become the first state in the U.S. to give workers the legal right to ignore their boss after hours. The data from countries that already have these laws in place is compelling. We'll talk about the right to disconnect next.

0: All right, my friends, if your boss texts you at 9 p.m., you may soon have the legal right to ignore it. Michigan may become the first U.S. state with a right to disconnect law. The Workplace Employee Boundaries Act would mean workers are not required to respond to calls, texts, or emails outside of working hours. Of course, if you're on call or it's an emergency, that doesn't count. But a typo in your PowerPoint does not constitute an emergency. And if the boss does contact you, they could be fined. Although it's a new concept here with our always-on culture, it's already taken hold all over the world. France, Italy, Portugal, Spain, Australia, and dozens of countries in South America and Africa have policies in place. And Canada's Ontario province has had a right to disconnect law for years. So do these policies make a difference? Yeah, a big difference. After Australia rolled out its law, 77% of employees reported immediate improvements in work-life balance and mental health. A European study found that 92% of workers at companies with disconnection policies reported a healthy work-life balance. Without these protections, 81% of workers say they suffer from email-related anxiety and regularly lose sleep over after-hours messages.
1: Intelligence for your life.
0: And coming up, we'll teach you how to break the ice during a new conversation by knowing the best kind of eye contact and how to hold a drink.

0: Right, ladies, it is time once and for all for some guy speak translation. So here's what a man says, ladies, and what he really means. This is according to author Madison Perry, who wrote Available, a memoir of a nice guy in the dating world. So what does it mean when a guy says, hey, thanks for helping me with that spreadsheet. I owe you a dinner. Perry says it means I'm asking you out in a very safe way so I won't feel rejected if you don't take me up on my offer. And what does it mean when a guy says to you, no, I insist on paying for dinner. You can get the check the next time. Translation, I'm a gentleman, but I also just confirmed that I will be asking you out again. Again, this is from the book Available, a memoir of a nice guy in the dating world.
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0: Time for some pet intelligence here on the John Tesh program. Here we go with the pros and the cons of letting your pet sleep in your bed. Pro, Dr. Natalie Dotovich is with the National Sleep Foundation. She says humans feel vulnerable when they're sleeping, so having an animal nearby can make us feel more secure. Pets also lower our blood pressure and calm our nerves, so we have an easier time drifting off. Plus, if you're single, snuggling up with a pet provides the same feel-good dose of oxytocin that we get from cuddling with a partner. What about the cons of sleeping with your pet? On the relationship front, animals can create a physical barrier between you, so you're less likely to kiss and cuddle each other and more likely to cuddle your pet. That's according to marriage and family therapist Dr. Kat Van Kirk. Plus, if you have allergies, you're getting up close and personal for 8 hours with dirt and dander and pollen and dust mites, all from your pet's fur. Few things to consider.
1: IFYL. Intelligence for your life.

0: All right, I'm going to connect your memory to three things right now. They are sleeping in a hammock, drawing, and reading out loud. According to neuroscientists, they can all improve your memory. Let me take you through this. Let's start with the hammock. According to the University of Geneva, the rocking motion of a hammock is ideal for sleeping, and a good night's rest is an essential ingredient of a good memory. In studies, people who slept in hammocks, they fell asleep more quickly and had longer periods of deep sleep. In another experiment, the researchers found that those who had slept in a hammock the night before a memory test, they performed significantly better than those who had slept in a bed. Another memory trick, draw what you want to remember, even if you can only draw stick figures. The University of Waterloo gave a group of adults, young and old, sets of words to learn and had them try different memory-enhancing methods, like writing out the words, drawing pictures of the words, and listing things associated with the words. What they found was that drawing improved memory more than any other known technique. And here's one more way to boost memory. Read out loud. Researchers found that you're more likely to remember written material if you read it out loud. That's because we pay more attention to our own voice. So the information becomes more distinct in our long-term memory.
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1: Welcome to Intelligence for Your Life. I'm John Tesh with you, and if life has been feeling like running on a hamster wheel recently, I have a fix. I have a mindset shift. Scientists say hamsters may actually enjoy this. Researchers found that wild mice voluntarily run on exercise wheels. They just get on there. They're just running and running and going nowhere. This suggests that behavior is not due to stress or boredom. It might be for fun. One biology professor even compared it to a dog having zoomies. So next time you feel like you're the one running on a hamster wheel, remember that animals do it for fun, and maybe you can too.
2: Intelligence for Your Life.
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0: Did you wear hand-me-downs when you were growing up? Back then, it was embarrassing, right? Not anymore. Now it's the hottest trend on the playground, and we see it in our family with our grandkids. Experts say today's parents are behind the booming market for secondhand children's clothing, and their kids are wearing clothes that are decades older than they are. In fact, the World Economic Forum predicts secondhand children's clothing will be the fastest growing part of the resale fashion industry. Parents are hunting for used clothing on resale apps, social media, and in thrift stores. And some are scoring designer kids' clothing for a fraction of the original price. But it's about more than saving money. A lot of parents say older clothing is often made with higher quality natural fabrics. The clothes are also more unique, so your kid doesn't show up to school wearing the same thing as all the other kids. Another reason this trend is taking off, you probably guessed it, it's nostalgia. Millennial parents are dressing their children in styles that remind them of their own childhoods from the 1980s, 1990s, sometimes from the 1960s. Psychologist Dr. Shira Schuster says, nostalgia, it creates an emotional connection. And siblings often feel closer to each other or their parents when they share clothing.
1: Intelligence for your life.
0: Just ahead, what do you want first, the good news or the bad news? The next time you come across that question, I have research from UC Riverside about which news we should always share first.

0: Good news or the bad news? Well, a study in the journal Personality and Social Psychology has now found most people do start with the good news first. I would. We think hearing something positive might soften the blow. Researchers call it, quote, priming emotion protection. Fancy way of saying, maybe the bad news won't be so awful if I ease into it. But according to new research from UC Riverside, we should always share the bad news first, because if you share the good news first, the person receiving it won't be able to fully absorb what you're saying because their stress hormones will spike as they dread that bad news that's up next. However, don't miss this. By sharing bad news first, the recipient will be better able to focus on the good and actually hear what you're saying because they won't be freaking out about what's coming next. Give the bad news first.
1: Intelligence for your life.
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0: time for some more brain food intel. If you need to make sure you remember to do something, try this process. It comes from Mark McDaniel from the Memory Learning Lab at Washington University. First, say it loud several times and link it to an activity you normally do. So let's say you need to buy a birthday gift for your friend Katie. Say out loud, after I get lunch, I'm going to buy a gift for Katie. And when you repeat what you need to remember, visualize it too. So if it's buy a birthday gift for Katie, you visualize Katie opening your gift. McDaniel says, not only does this get you to pay attention, but linking the task to a daily activity cements it in your brain so you won't have to rely on writing yourself a note. Again, to remember something, say it out loud several times and then visualize yourself doing it.
1: Intelligence for your life.

0: 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It's painful, right? Okay, next time it happens, try to relax your leg, even though you're in enormous agony, and then pinch the fleshy area between your nose and your upper lip with your thumb and index finger for 30 seconds. 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And then relaxing your leg, if you can, is going to help cut next day's soreness, because not stretching or flexing reduces stress on already cramping muscles, and it leads to less muscle damage and a shorter recovery time.
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1: I'm John Tesh with Intelligence for Your Health here on the program. 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If you think there's something more serious going on, of course, you have to contact your doctor.
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former Health and Wellness Files, we now know being on a weight loss drug could be good for your career and your love life. A new Harvard study finds that women who were out of work before starting GLP-1 medications were 27% more likely to land a job within 18 months of their weight loss. That's compared to those who weren't taking the medications, of course. And single women who began GLP-1 treatment were nearly 30% more likely to be in a relationship or living with a partner by the end of the study. For men, the positive effects for GLP-1s on their job search and love life were much smaller because men aren't held to the same beauty standards as women. Harvard economist Rebecca Diamond led the research. She says the pattern does make sense to her. A lot of life's biggest moments depend on first impressions, from job interviews to meeting somebody new. And research has shown there is a weight bias, especially

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0: Boy, here's a piece of intel we can use today. Did you know that chronic stress will trigger weight gain in men and women? And not just because we're more likely to binge on junk foods. It's also because stress slows our metabolism to a crawl. According to new research from the University of Florida, chronic stress activates production of beta-tropin. It's a protein that inhibits an enzyme needed to break down fat. It makes us burn about 14 fewer calories an hour for the rest of the day. May not sound like much, but do that day in and day out, and you could gain 11 pounds in a year easily. Always remember, the research from the University of Florida, chronic stress is going to activate weight gain.
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0: I think you'd like this piece from our health and wellness file. It's, you know, having good posture, we now know, does more than make you look taller and more on the ball. It can also help us fight off fatigue and boost our mood. So follow me here. Cornell researchers found that sitting up straight for just 60 seconds will increase productivity and alertness by more than 55%. This is because slouching, it compresses blood vessels in the chest and abdomen, reducing the flow of blood to the brain and making us feel tired. It also makes it harder for our lungs to expand, so our breathing becomes more shallow because our lungs are restricted. That means we're taking in less oxygen, we feel lethargic. But sitting up straight increases circulation, allows us to breathe more deeply, and boosts energy and focus. Stand up straight. Also, check this out. Researchers at New Zealand's University of Auckland studied adults prone to depression. Half the group was asked to sit up straight and crunch numbers for 5 minutes, while the others were just asked to crunch the numbers. The result? Those who could sit any way they wanted exhibited 122% more fatigue than those who sat up straight. That's because upright posture helps stimulate the production of hormones by the thyroid gland, which raises energy levels and helps prevent the negative, repetitive thoughts that can lead to depression. It's all by standing up tall.
1: Intelligence for your life.

0: take a moment and talk about self-awareness or self-diagnosis in this case. And right now we're talking about depression. As it turns out, just because a person is not sad doesn't mean they're not depressed. The latest research tells us that half of people suffering from depression feel more angry and irritable than anything else. In fact, those emotions are actually indicative of somebody who's more severely depressed. This is according to psychiatrist Dr. Philip Muskin from Columbia University Medical Center. For example, a person will start an argument at the drop of a hat, like right when they walk in the door from work. Or they'll find themselves getting really irritated at small things, like spilling a little of their coffee. They're easily set off by things like this. If any of this sounds familiar to you or a loved one, you got to seek counseling because, as it turns out, 80% of people with clinical depression do respond to treatment. And that's the good news here.
1: The one show that millennials and boomers can both agree on.
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3: Yeah!

0: You know, relationship advice has always been pretty clear on this one. Don't fight over text. It's too easy to be misunderstood, and you can't hear the tone of the person's voice or see their body language. But new research in the Journal of Social and Personal Relationships says fexting, fighting over text, isn't any worse than fighting in real life. The researchers reviewed more than a dozen studies comparing face-to-face arguments with disagreements over text, email, phone calls, and video chats. Their finding? There was no meaningful difference between in-person and digital arguments. There are actually a few advantages to fexting. For example, not having to respond immediately can help some people avoid saying things they'll regret or shutting down entirely in the heat of the moment. It's why the lead researcher from the University of Montreal says the best approach may be a mix of both. Start a difficult conversation digitally if that feels easier, but if things get heated, put a pin in it until you can talk in person. There's also a practical bonus. You can go back and reread the exchange when you're calmer, and that can help you pinpoint where your communication actually broke down.
1: Intelligence for your life.
2: And up next, why marketers are starting to pay so much more attention to moms, with everything from tips and tricks for raising kids to running the house.

moms, looks like you're holding all the power right now. We now know that moms are the most influential and valuable half of the population in the eyes of marketers. This is according to new data from the Pew Research Center. Listen, the videos moms post on social media, say with tips and tricks for raising kids and running a household, they tend to be among the most watched online. Also, the Pew researchers found that millennial moms are 16 to 20% more likely than any other generation to regularly be asked for their opinions on new products, particularly clothing items, groceries, and home goods. And whether they're asked or not, a new study finds that most young mothers will

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0: back to Intelligence for Your Life, and studies show we feel more depressed on Mondays than any other day of the week. Here are some reasons why. First, if you work weekdays, then weekends represent freedom from structure and the ability to do whatever you like, whenever you like. But family therapist Beck Stumpfig says when Monday rolls around, people feel frustrated when their lives flip from freedom to responsibilities. Mondays are also considered transition days. Clinical psychologist John Mayer says it's psychologically difficult to transition from a relaxed mindset to a more serious one, and we humans are wired to dislike change. We also don't like the unknown. And on Mondays, you have no idea what kind of challenges you're going to face at work, and the stress of the work week, it's looming. But by the time Thursday rolls around, your attention is already on the weekend again, and that's associated with positive thoughts. Agree? Disagree? Email me, john@tesh.com.
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0: back to Intelligence for Life. John Tesh with you. And do you like binge watching like I do? Well, did you know it can affect our sleep? And not just because we may stay up longer to watch just one more episode. Even when binge watchers get an adequate amount of sleep, they still end up tossing and turning more than those who don't binge watch. What's going on? Well, first of all, this study was done by the University of Michigan. They found the average binge watching session lasts roughly 3 hours and 8 minutes. And binge watchers are 98% more likely to say they suffer from poor sleep quality, having daytime fatigue, restless sleep, and feeling more alert before actually falling asleep. You know what? We can blame all the cliffhangers, because bingeable shows often end with cliffhangers, and that lack of closure not only makes us want to keep watching, it keeps our mind racing, doesn't it? The researchers say many times binge watchers experience a racing heart, or they lie awake thinking about their show and what might happen. So what is the fix on this? Well, the researchers are smart enough to not just say, hey, stop binge watching. So they are, instead, recommending that we try binge watching earlier in the evening. So we're not tossing and turning all strung out over the latest cliffhanger.
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0: 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It's time for the Katie Cash Keyword. 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
1: 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Let's go. Good morning.

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Remember the Wanted, Eric Warren, or Alex Warren before that. We are KDFM 101.3, 103.9. Good morning, Mike Dillinger punching in with you, in for Jeff Pope this week, who's on vacation. And it's going to be another beautiful day all throughout Southern California.

0: Also this morning, of course, I have your Knott's Berry Farm passes. Derek Huff tickets coming up. Also, TR Legacy, South Coast Winery. So we'll get you all dialed in, ready to go, okay? As far as weather, though, we're going to be in the mid to upper 90s for your highs all throughout the Inland Empire. Lows will probably be down about 63 in the Temecula Valley area. That's the lowest it'll be. Overall, pretty chill, man. You guys had a good time. I escaped to the beach yesterday after I got off the air with you guys yesterday, so relaxing, nice and cool, nice and chill. Got my cool, I don't know what that hat's called. Got one of those Bad Bunny hats with the straw everywhere. Looks like your hair's going everywhere. I like that thing. My favorite hat. Taking a quick look at some of the news up in the world. They just released a list of the most streamed shows for the first half of 2026, along with the amount of minutes that they've been streamed. So you got your top five. Kind of interesting. Stranger Things on Netflix, 26.6 billion minutes on Stranger Things. Bluey, which is also obviously on Disney Plus. That's the second place spot. The Pit on HBO Max. Grey's Anatomy up on Hulu and Netflix. And fourth, and The Big Bang Theory on HBO Max. Most streamed shows of the year so far. What do you watch nowadays? We just finished Yellowstone, finally. Now we're on Dutton Ranch, which is cool, I guess. Just finished that one. I'm on Paradise, which is on, I think, Hulu. I like Paradise. That looks pretty rad. Suits on Netflix. I'm still trying to finish that one up. I tried to do All American on Netflix, but it got too corny to me, so I couldn't follow. Too, like, 90210-like. And then also, what my kids like to trauma me with is This Is Us. We're still wrapping up that. We're on the last few episodes, though, so we're about ready to wrap things up with that one. But, yeah, they call it Try to Make Daddy Cry Show, which I have a love-hate for the show. I really do like it. I, like, enjoy it. Just definitely bring some old stuff up, man. Just tuck that away and call it a day. Anyway, it's got 5 seconds of summer coming up. Also, going to hook you up some Maroon 5. Good morning. It's Hump Day. It's KDFM.
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It's Ariana Grande, Hate That I Made You Love Me, new music by that girl right there. Also, we're in five and pay for it before that. 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Mike can get you through the morning grind. In for Jeff Pope, Ariana Grande up in the news. Everyone's talking about how, I guess, she got shamed by people in the public because of maybe her weight loss that she did for new Wizard of Oz movies, you know? People are never happy, you know? Can't just let people do their thing and leave them alone. But she says that she was already planning on taking a break, so we'll see what she ends up doing. Here's Muse, it's The Uprising. Good morning, it's KDFM.

This has been a coordinated monthly test of the broadcast stations in your area. Equipment that could quickly warn you during emergencies is being tested. If this had been an actual emergency, an official message would have followed the alert tone. This concludes this test of the emergency alert system.

KDFN 103, 103.9, Mike Dillinger in for Jeff Pope. And coming up, the expiration date isn't totally confusing me. It's the fact that food gets recalled before it expires. We'll talk about that coming up next. Here's Neo. It's KDFM.

0: It's KDFM 101.3, 103.9. Good morning, Mike Dillinger in for Jeff Pope. How you doing?
1: Yeah, I'm all right. You know, thanks for asking. Just hanging in there, you know?
0: Voice is like touch and go, but I'm excited about that. Got some down-to-earth time after I left the station yesterday. Got to head down to the beach with the fam. Brought the puppy out. And just kind of relax, man. Wrapping up summer. My kids go back to school on Monday. I feel like we didn't get enough beach time in there. I was supposed to get them on a surfboard this summer, and I failed on that one. But we're in Southern California. I think we pretty much have plenty of time to get them up and riding, all right? Turns out we might be throwing away our food too early. California is going to be simplifying food labels because most dates are about to just change things up. I guess it's about quality, not safety. That's great. But after like diarrhea lettuce, the salmonella onions, and all the other recalls, I mean, forgive me if everything on the sniff test isn't passing. At this point, things are confusing to me right now because after COVID, like, some of my senses of smell did not come back. Like gasoline smelled like Top Ramen. Okay, go figure. Totally wacky, right? So there are, like, 50 different labels, like Best Before or Enjoy By or Best By. They're going to simplify things and basically just say Best If Used By, which equals might not taste as good. And the alternative, Used By, which, in a date, which means, like, okay, but pay attention. Check it out. Make sure there's nothing grown on it, you know? Kind of scary the way things are going with that whole food thing. And everyone gets sick. All right, coming up at the 7 o'clock hour. Going to get you all dialed in with some prizes for you. Tierra Legacy coming out of the South Coast Winery. 7 o'clock hour, I'm going to get you all laced up with that one, all right? If you want to hit me up, get your shout-outs when you're on your way to school or wherever you're off to, hit me up, 951-676-1013. And just so we're clear on what I just said, shout out to request, text in. You're not winning anything until the 7 o'clock hour, all right? So hang on to that number. It's KDFM.
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Mikey Rocks. 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Right now, it's Adele. It's KDFM. Good morning.

County Crows, we are KDFM 101.3, 103.9. They say that there's no such thing as a dumb question, and we all know that's a freaking lie. Coming up, Reddit put together a list of some of the dumbest questions people have ever asked. Let's see what your favorite is. Coming up.

Jeff Pope is out this week. You were stuck with me. Gonna pick his vacations. This is the first time I ever got to pick which day I wanted to come in, you know? It's like, I gotta do a vacation time. When can you do it in the month of August? Like, when my kids are going back to school next week, so I gotta be there for first day of school. It's just kind of a given. So here we are. But it looks like we might be checking in with Jeff on Monday when he comes back in and give you a play-by-play how that first day of school goes. I don't know. Those are always interesting. You got new parents, new cycles, new staff out there, and people going bonkers up there. And plus, the school that my kids go to, there's like three schools in the same corner. Meanwhile, we're getting videos from the superintendent as she's in Hawaii this year.

0: kind of funny. I don't know. Every school's got their politics with their teachers and admins and stuff, and mine's kind of laughable sometimes, but I do appreciate them. All right. They say that there's no such thing as a dumb question, and we all know that's a lie. Reddit just put together a list of the dumbest questions people have ever asked. So let's see if you have any favorites on this list, and I'll show you what my family experienced. How do they get all the mashed potatoes inside of French fries? How did they get all the land over here from France for the Louisiana Purchase? Somebody asked if they can fax cash to somebody. And the other question is, do I type this numerical code in uppercase or lowercase? But my favorite dumb question wasn't on this list. It happened with my own family. In short, we were having a bonfire. I think it was at Dockweiler Beach, I think it's called, over by LAX. Like, I don't know why anyone wants to go to that beach. I'm a beach snob. I'm all North County, like Carlsbad, Encinitas, Oceanside if we have to. Shouts out to my Oceansiders out there, Oceansiders. Anyways, we were at this beach over by LAX. Lifeguard cruised up, and I guess we had a bonfire going on. And I don't know what the rules for this beach were. My sister-in-law invited us out there with her ex-husband. And apparently our bonfire was too big. So the dude told us we had to put out the fire. And before I could even react and say, yeah, no problem, we'll take care of it, my sister-in-law opens her mouth with a straight face and says, how do you expect us to put this fire out? Mind you, we're at the beach. And before I can even say anything, once again, usually I'm pretty quick at it, lifeguard lost his ever-loving mind, completely lost his cool, pointed out the ocean from behind us. From the water behind you, lady! So to be fair, yeah, the beach was like, what, 12 feet away from us? And that was my family's dumb question right there, all right? Just wanted to share that with you. Oh, man. Coming up, I have your tickets. Go check out Tierra Legacy at the South Coast Winery Resort Spa. The show is going down this Sunday, the 9th, and I have a pair of tickets for you coming up in about 10 minutes. Make sure you guys all stay close, all right? Right now, I'm going to hook you up with some American authors. Also, got a request for some Lady Gaga. It's KDFM. Good morning.
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Coming up, I'm going to hook you with your tickets to Tierra Legacy at South Coast Winery Resort and Spa. It's going down this Sunday. You guys don't want to miss out on the show. Got details about that coming up right now. Aerosmith, Crying. It's KDFM.

0: with Jeff. Where is our jefe at? Guys, they call me in for vacation time, okay? And then I go back in the real world and DJ with you and do events, all right? So you're out there following us on the gram, KDFM. You can type in my name, too, and follow me. I'll follow you back. Mikey Rocks, M-I-K-I-E-R-O-X-X. Let's take a quick look at some of your news. And I have your tickets for Tierra Legacy over at South Coast Winery. You ever, like, tell one little lie and then spend the next 5 minutes making your situation worse? I guess a woman in Florida gets pulled over. I guess she told the cop she doesn't have a driver's license. So obviously not a great idea, not a great situation. But then it gets worse. She gives him a fake name. They figure it out, and then it gets worse. Officer searches her car, finds 12 fake driver's licenses. This is in our car. So at that point, you don't even have an alias. What are those little cards called that you used to put on your keychain? Rewards programs? That's pretty much what it looked like in there. Her name is Bryce Swanson. She's from Canada. They actually have crooks in Canada? I didn't know that. Anyways, she said that, I guess, she had 12 driver's licenses in the car, all of them featuring her picture, but with different names and different dates of birth. So I guess she's here illegally after overstaying her visa. Not totally clear if she had any other criminal plans with those IDs, but she was charged with fraudulent use of personal information, driving without a license, and providing a false name. So, I don't know. Insert Canadian joke there, you know? Anyways, Tierra Legacy coming out to South Coast Winery Resort Spa. It's part of the Rhythm on the Vine concert series. We're going to be rocking the house this Sunday, August 9th. If you want to roll out to Wine Country in SoCal, hit me up now. 951-676-1013. Caller Lucky 13. I'll hook you up with a pair of tickets. Go check out Tierra Legacy, rocking the house down in the Temecula Valley, South Coast Winery Resort. All right, 951-676-1013. It is 7:56 right now. Coming up, Young MC to wake you up. 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
1: Good.
0: I didn't realize that I get the munchies at this time of the hour.
1: Have you been up for 5 hours?
0: Maybe like four.
1: That makes sense. You're hungry now.
0: What's your name?
1: Helen.
0: You are color lucky 13.
1: Yay!
0: So I'm going to hook you up with some tickets to go check out Tierra Legacy going down this Sunday at South Coast Winery, okay?
1: Yeah, that sounds fantastic.
0: All right, Miss Helen, hang on the line real quick. Got to get all your information. What's your station?
1: Katie the Mix.

0: Camel from pre-2020, man. One of my favorite commercials. You ever look back 10 years and just think, when did this all become normal? Well, the internet is now calling it a time shift. One of us, we just kind of realized, I guess we do that now. Looking at the things that have become socially acceptable in the last decade. Number one, location sharing. Remember when, like, you know, sharing your location sounded like only a stalker would do and demand? Now everybody has it. Parents track their kids, which I think is great because you want to know where your kid's at, especially as they get older and those teens start hitting. Couples are now sharing locations to each other. I understand that. It could happen. My wife put a locator on me. Reason why was because I was on two wheels. I was riding a Harley, so she wanted to make sure that when I was on my rides, I was moving around. Also, if someone says, I don't share my location, that people are like, okay, what are you hiding? No one has AI, which is pretty terrifying. Robots taking over. We call it ChatGPT. You know, help me write this email, all that good stuff. Canceling plans. But they also call it nowadays protecting your peace, which is also a nice way of saying, hey, I changed my mind and I'm not going to go hang out with you that day. Other ones that made the list of this roundup is posting on your kids online. That kind of changed, you know, especially after... Sorry, I'm choking on something. After Instagram came out, you know, we all started doing, posting up our pictures of food and all that good stuff. Now we put our kids up there, and now we're, like, putting emojis on the kids' faces to protect their identity. Being on your phone while socializing changed up. Attention spans are disappearing. Cheating with AI. I guess that's when students are doing their reports and their homework and stuff and using AI to finish it up. Here's one that I can relate to. Profanity. Yeah. You know, some people use the F word like it's an adjective. And sometimes when I'm unfiltered, I'm guilty. Betting and gambling is now socially acceptable, and also giant water bottles. Apparently, people are offended when giant water bottles are showing up at the dinner table. Someone said that it feels like a rejection of hospitality. I guess, you know, someone spent all this time trying to make your food and you come on in with a giant water bottle. I guess it's tacky. I don't know. I didn't think it was that tacky. Like 30 sports bottles in my drawers. Use them all the time. Coming up, I have your tickets to go check out Derek Hough. He's performing out in Hollywood. You might remember that his name because he was on Dancing with the Stars. Your tickets to that coming up. Don't forget, come up at 9 o'clock. Another keyword for you to text in to KDFM.com for your chance at $1,000 with Katie Cash. Also, these are coming up.
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What's happening? It's Mike Dillinger. Now, there might be a new way to beat the heat. I guess a restaurant is now offering nude dining. We'll talk about that after you drop the kids off at school, okay?

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Coming up, I have your tickets. Go check out Derek Hough over at the Dolby Theater. It's going down next Saturday the 15th in Hollywood. You want to roll? Get your tickets coming up after this. Also, I'm going to let you guys know what happened to me at Stater Brothers yesterday. Minding my own business. And then another parent tries to pull me into their business. Talk about that next. Just Collective Soul.

931-1039, blasting loud and proud in San Bernardino and throughout the Temecula Valley, all throughout the IE. What's going on? My name is Mike Dillinger, hanging out with you right now. Jeff Pope is out on vacation this week, and he will be reporting back to you Monday morning, okay? So you're still stuck with me. So I was taking off to the beach yesterday, and stopped at Stater Brothers on the street to go get, you know, a few things for the whole family so we can get to the beach, have a good time, you know, all the prep stuff, right? And this actually happened, man. I was taken back, but I started cracking up. Life is funny, you know?

0: Well, as the mom's like trying to gain control of the kid, just going to town, she sees me. I look over just because how loud it is, and we make eye contact. I stay poker face. I don't change because I get it. And she points at me and she says, "If you don't behave, that man right there is going to take you." And I didn't know what to say. I was like, "Wait, what?" And I'm like, don't add me to your kid's, like, you know, kidnapping story here and scare tactic. Come on. So I started cracking up. I'm like, "Wait, what? No, that's not going to happen. Not me. Nope." And then I ended up walking away, but I was laughing. And so was one of these Stater Brothers workers. Like, what the hell? What kind of Twilight Zone stuff was that? And that was in Murrieta, too, of all places. Like, I can see that happening in maybe, like, Lake Elsinore, but I mean, sorry, Lake Elsinore, but, you know, when you're in the Four Corners area, you know. Anyways, kind of took me back and threw me off my game a little bit. Definitely a experience. All right. Derek Hough is coming out to Hollywood at Dolby Theater. Show's going to be going down next Saturday, August 15th. You've seen Mr. Hough on Dancing with the Stars. It's going to be a cool symphony of dance, encore, high energy dancing, and a lot of choreography. If you want to go check it out, hit me up now. 951-676-1013. That's 951-676-1013 for your tickets to go check out Derek Hough out in Hollywood, right? Caller 10, I'll lace you up. Now, coming up in the 9 o'clock hour, we have another chance for Katie Cash. So a chance at $1,000 is coming up right about 9 o'clock. So this was the keyword. And also the 9 o'clock hour, not Sperry Farm tickets.
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0: How are you?
1: I'm doing great now. Good. I'm talking to you.
0: What's your name?
1: Susanna.
0: Hi, Susanna. You are caller 10, and do you want to go check out Derek Hough at the Hollywood Dolby Theater?
1: Definitely, yes.
0: All right. I'm going to get you all hooked up. Got a pair of tickets who you can take with you.
1: My friend Maria.
0: All right.
1: She loves Dancing with the Stars.
0: Does she? All right. Sounds good.
1: Yeah, we both do.
0: I hope you guys have a good time. I hope they call you guys on stage to dance with them.
1: Oh, that would be great.
0: All right, Sunshine. 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I get all your information. 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Go check out Derek Hough.
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0: 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You ready? It's Hall. H-A-L-L. Hall. Like, you are running down the hall. Why do I always have problems come up with this? You're running through the hall. H-A-L-L. Hall. There you go. Good luck. I hope you win a lot of money. I hope you win $1,000. 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Let's get you back to the music coming up in this hour. It's Ray Farm Passes. 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

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Mike Dillinger getting to you the morning. And coming up, you're listening for the cue to call for your chance to win your family's four-pack of tickets to Knott's Berry Farm, all right? Because I know the kids are going back to school, but you can still wrap up some summertime action at Knott's. I don't know your schedule, but your cue to text is happening in this hour. We shall stay close. Your Starship.

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My name is Mike Dillinger. If I said, don't you hate it when you're talking and you're on automatic pilot and you might say the wrong thing? So shouts out to Mindy, who's pointing that out. She's trying to win her not very far passes. She's like, I thought I was calling and not texting.

0: you to call and it tells you, hey, it's time to call in. That's when you call in to 951-676-1013. All right? Not right now, but it's coming up. I'll wait like 60 more seconds for the people streaming to actually catch on to that. They'll be like, oh, yeah, not right now. Not right now. Take a quick look at some of the weird news in the world, man. There's a steakhouse in Florida, and they're offering a nude dining experience once a month. So, I mean, you cannot accidentally walk into this place. I guess you have to buy tickets in advance. So what kind of caught my attention was not the nudity. I thought it was weird, yes, but that didn't catch my attention. It's the pricing. It's $250 for guys, $150 for ladies, and then $300 for couples. So look, so kind of spun me a little bit, because I've DJed a few adult lifestyle parties over the years, and that's pretty standard. The guys always end up paying more. So apparently the women are the attraction. The guys are just the cover charge. The owner says that people feel more comfortable eating naked. I don't know, man. I have a hard time eating, like, ribs from Phil's wearing a white t-shirt, you know? Steph stays fully clothed. That might be a non-negotiable. But honestly, I mean, do you think it's a genius marketing stunt? I mean, I'm not planning a steakhouse trip to Florida, but we're talking about it, definitely. I don't know. We had Hooters, but that wasn't nudity. That was just Jane Fonda outfits. All right, coming up, got some Kelly Clarkson, Olivia Rodrigo, and somewhere in there, you're going to hear that cue to call for your Knott's Berry Farm passes. All right, make sure y'all stay close. It's KDFM. Good morning.
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1: Hi, it's Allison.
0: What up, Allison? How are you?
1: I'm doing great. How are you doing?
0: Good, good. What are you doing right now?
1: I'm at the mall. Gonna go shopping.
0: You go shopping? What are you getting? What are we getting?
1: Well, I don't know if I should disclose this, but there's a Victoria's Secret sale today.
0: Well, there you go. Get your thing. Do your thing, girl. Get your groove on. Get your scented stuff. Get your fancy stuff. And I'm going to leave it right there. I hope you have a blast shopping at Victoria's Secret. But check us out.
1: Yeah?
0: You are caller 25, and I'm hooking you up with a 4-pack of tickets for Knott's Berry Farm.
1: Thank you. Thank you so much. My grandkids are going to have a blast.
0: You have a great time. Hopefully you're not wearing that Victoria's Secret stuff to the Knott's Berry Farm action. But, you know, whatever. You know, suit yourself.
1: No, I'm too old for the sexy stuff.
0: Hang on line real quick. I get all your information. What station's sending you out to Knott's Berry Farm?
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Here's Killer. Somebody told me.

0: 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My name is Mike Dillinger. I'm out of your ear seconds. I'll be back tomorrow filling in for Jeff Pope. Hope you guys have a great issue. Now, stuck on this article about MySpace. Yeah, remember MySpace? Oh, man. They're talking about bringing it back? So if this thing returns, because I have such a weird family, and I like to point out which ones I like and don't like of my family members, I think instead of doing like a top eight, I'm going to do the bottom eight and rotate people I like on my friends list and don't like every day. I'm going to focus on the people I don't like. You'll be my top eight, and I'll put the reasons why on a daily post, you know? Maybe it's a bad idea. I'm not sure. But I'm stuck on that idea. I want to shout out Joe over at the Temecula Valley News. Joe wrote up an article about me in this month's Temecula Valley News. So thank you for that. Got to close out the San Diego County Fair. Kind of caught up with him. And yeah, pretty accurate. Pretty cool stuff. So thank you for that. All right. Mamma Mia is coming up next. She has your jazz concert tickets for Dance Del Sol. Tickets for Benson Boone. The Retro Lunch Hour, Jose's Mexican Food, and also Katie Cash and Knott's Berry Farm Passes, all coming up, all right? Hope you guys have a great rest of your day. Follow us on the gram, KDFM, on Instagram, and you can follow me too, Mikey Rocks, MikeiRoxx. Gotta go pick up the kids and go see Spider-Man. We'll see you tomorrow morning. Later.
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Mikey Dillinger filling in this week for Jeff Pope on vacation. Great to see you, bud, and I look forward to tomorrow morning. So check this out. Of course, it's hump day, halfway through the work week. We've got a lot of fun things going on. We continue to be home of the Summer Fun Pass here at KDFM. Your chance to go to Knott's Berry Farm could be coming up here soon with me. I've got more details coming up here soon. I do have Benson Boone concert tickets. His show's coming up at Crypto.com Arena here in LA, August 10th. And I'll be hooking you up with those soon. Don't forget about Retro Lunch, noon to 1. Want to send you to Jose's Mexican Food. I love Mexican food. Yes, I did have my tacos yesterday, too. Here's Miles Smith with Stargazing on Katie.

TDFM, having fun with Walk the Moon. That is Shut Up and Dance here on 101.3, 103.9. I've got more music up ahead. Stay with me. We're going to be hearing from Journey, Justin Bieber, Shawn Mendes on deck, and the latest from Olivia Dean, so hang tight. Now is your chance to text in, say hi, get in your retro request early because we get busy.

0: text in his keywords at 6 a.m. and 9 a.m. for our Katie Summer Cash Contest. Here's the deal. I have one coming up for you again at noon. Then we're going to have two others later with Chris Donovan, 3 p.m. and 6 p.m. This gives you a chance to put $1,000 cash in your pocket. 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And once you enter in the keywords, you're all set. This is our final week with this contest, so I hope you win some cash. So you can go have some summer fun. Speaking of summer fun, I know a lot of you want to take the kiddos before back to school and summer wraps up to Knott's Berry Farm. They've got Ghost Town Live, and here's all your details.
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0: KDFM, Justin Bieber with Daisies right here. Hope you're having an awesome Wednesday. What's going on, Siska? Nice to hear from you. She says, I'm loving the music selection, Mamma Mia. Thank you for rocking out our Wednesday. That's what we're here for. Retro lunch opening up at noon. Let's go.
1: So

0: You gotta love pink. That is just like a pill here on KDFM. Want to send that one out to Doreen. Thanks for checking in, friend, from Menifee today. It's gonna be another hot one. It's hump day, halfway through the work week. It's also Words of Wisdom Wednesday. I'll be sharing some of those with you soon. And if you have a quote that you just live by that maybe motivates you, share it with me, and then I can share it with everybody, okay? All you have to do is text in the studio, say hi at 951-676-1013. Hello.
1: I just wondered, have you given away the tickets yet for the Knott's Berry Farm?
0: You know, I haven't given them away yet, so here's the deal. You're just listening for the cue to call to play. It will play between now and 6 p.m. for sure. Once it plays, you call in, friend. If you're lucky, caller 25, the four-pack of tickets are yours. I know Mikey Dillinger gave away a four-pack this morning, so we could be sprinkling some more in soon. Good luck to you. Lots of fun to be had at Knott's Berry Farm. But what I do have coming up for sure is your chance to enjoy Jose's Mexican food. 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
1: Alrighty, let's see here. Miss Brianna checking in. I like your quote. It's Words of Wisdom Wednesday. She says, "My best is my best. That's why I'm blessed." Hey girl, that's a good one. Just put a smile on my face. I needed it today. Here's Bruno Mars with Just the Way You Are.

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1: Okay, I tricked you guys a little bit early. I see you calling in because that was Benson Boone, Beautiful Things. But it's not the song for you to call in and win the concert tickets. We're going to stretch it out a little bit longer, probably right after the retro lunch today. And I'll figure out which Benson Boone song I'm going to play. I think I want to play The Time of My Life. It's one of his newer ones. So when I play that later, that's when you call in. If you're lucky, caller 10, you're going to score the concert tickets to see him at Crypto Arena coming up here August 10th. So in like 5 days, you could be rocking out to the sounds of Benson Boone. We are KDFM. Want to give a shout out to my girl Molly in studio hanging out with me today. Her sister Lakota is part of our KDFM promo team. And so we're just showing her everything that we do here at KD. So here's Bon Jovi. It's a fun one. Turn it up and we're getting ready for the retro lunch and at noon, a KD Summer Cash keyword.

0: Ordinary by Alex Warren here on KDFM. More music, more of variety. Mama Mia hanging out with you. Today's Words of Wisdom Wednesday. Evelyn checked in a few weeks ago and shared this one with me. Life is tough, but darling, so are you. So I've been living by that one. It's a good one. Puts a smile on my face. I remember in high school, I was in like leadership class or ASB, and they put me on the spot and asked me a question like, if you had a quote, what would you share if your friend was feeling down? And I had recently saw a quote that said, if you have a frown, turn it upside down and make it into a great smile. So that one stuck with me as well. I love hearing from you. 951-676-1013. Share your favorite words of wisdom quotes and I'll pass them along. Coming up soon, I am going to be hooking you up with a chance to go to a very cool jazz concert right here in Temecula's wine country. Want to send you to Danza del Sol Winery. It's actually this Saturday night, August 8th. If you're available, great. Check your calendar because I'm going to have you call in minutes. You and a guest will get to enjoy a live concert with a meet and greet. They've got Grammy artist David Benoit. He is a pianist. And then Eric Marienthal, saxophonist. You'll also score a Delaria food basket included and a premium wine experience included. I know a lot of you would love this fun date night out. You can go with your sweetie. You could take your bestie. Think about it, okay? I'll be back in a few minutes, and I'll have you call in soon.
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Ballot bridge roads are comfort. Synergy.

righteous. Sister Cena says funky. How was I?

You always have to have high hopes, and I have high hopes that you're going to call in and win these jazz concert tickets. The show's going to be at Danza Del Sol Winery this Saturday night. I know the doors are going to open up at 7 p.m. Concert's going to start at 8 p.m. Are you available? Do you want to bring your sweetie, your bestie? Trust me on this one. This is like a VIP prize because you're going to get to hang out with Grammy artists.

Eric Marienthal. Caller 10, good luck to you. We are KDFM. Molly shared a words of wisdom quote. I'm feeling it. The sun will always rise tomorrow. Great one, friend. Thank you. Here's Ella Langley with Choosin' Texas. Turn it up.

0: KDFM, Lady Gaga with Bad Romance, keeping our midday moving, gearing up for the retro lunch at noon. You know what else is coming your way at noon? Your chance to put $1,000 cash back in your pocket. It's Katie's summer cash keyword. I'm going to our hotline. I've got some concert tickets for this weekend. Looks like I've got Jennifer. All right, so this Saturday, are you down to be at Danza del Sol Winery? And you'll get to sip on some wine. We're going to throw in a Delaria food basket. And you're going to get a meet and greet with Grammy artist David Benoit and Eric Marienthal. Are you in?
1: I'm in.
0: Okay.
1: Definitely. Let's do it.
0: Love it, friends.
1: Oh, you're doing the retro lunch today. Can I put something on for like Madonna when you get a chance?
0: You got it, friend. Have a great day.
1: All right. Thanks, Mama Mia.
0: You're so welcome. Love you. Sunshine. Pure joy right there. You're going to have a blast. Danza del Sol. The rest of you. Tomorrow, I'm going to have more tickets. So you still got a chance. Hang in there, okay? Coming up soon, though. You feeling hungry? Jose's Mexican Restaurant would love to serve you.

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0: in today from Fontana. That was your request for Harry Styles with As It Was here on KDFM. More music, more variety. We are getting close to the retro lunch, baby. I already have some really good song requests ready to roll. I see you, Martha. You want to be my dancing queen today? All right, I got you. Miguel checking in says, can you play Twisted Sister? It's a fun one. It's ready to roll as well. What else do I have going on here? I see you, Dolores. Let's see. Got to hear from Anna earlier. Nice to hear from you, friend. I hope you and Remy have a great day. Let's see. And you know what's coming up here in 8 minutes? Katie Summer Cash Keyword. It's a good keyword. And I hope that you enter it in on our website so you have that chance to score $1,000 cash. Kind of sad. This is our final week doing this contest. Friday will be the last day. 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
0: 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The sun is cranking. It is hot out. 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Sun, S-U-N. Soak up the sun. Don't get a sunburn. All right, good luck to you. We're kicking off the retro lunch now. This one's going out to Carla. Appreciate you checking in from San Jacinto. It's a fun one. One of my first concerts I went to. I think it was my second one. First one was Journey. My second one was this group, Boys to Men. Let's go.

Miguel, there you go. Told you if I have it, I'm going to play it. Twisted Sister for you inside the Retro Lunch on KDFM. This one's going out to all my dancing queens and to Martha, who put the retro request in, a little ABBA. If you missed the noon Katie Summer Cash keyword, it was sun, S-U-N. 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

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This is what the Retro Lunch is all about. In about 10 minutes, your chance to enjoy Jose's Mexican food. You can bring a friend along.

103, 103.9. Having lots of fun and feeling happy inside the Retro Lunch for a hump day. We're halfway through the work week, friends. It's also Words of Wisdom Wednesday. 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Tina just checked in. Nice to hear from you, friend. Hi, Samuel. He missed the Katie Summercash keyword at noon. I'm really nice, so I'm going to repeat it again. If you did miss it, you're going to want to go enter it in on our website for a chance to win $1,000 cash. 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S-U-N. I like that one by Sheryl Crow. Sun is that noon keyword. Coming up later, 3 p.m. and 6 p.m., we're going to hook you up with two more keywords. That means two more chances to become $1,000 richer. Hi, Lisa. Nice to hear from you. Checking in from Menifee. You got it, girl. No doubt on deck. Next on the way. I love Next. Green Day, Tears for Fears. And in minutes, your chance to enjoy Jose's Mexican Food. Love this place. Hi, Veronica. Saying hi, checking in from Winchester. So if you're feeling hungry, Jose's has lots of IE locations ready to serve you. 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

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You can bring your sweetie or your bestie along. Turn this one up.

0: keeping our midday moving. Sending that one out to sweet Kathy Cardini. Always nice to hear from you, friend. It's time to find a retro lunch winner. What's shaking bacon? Who's this?
1: This is Susan.
0: Hi, Susan. How's your day going?
1: Pretty good. I hope better now.
0: Yes. Good news. You're caller 10. You're my winner. You're going to get to head to Jose's Mexican Food. You just scored lunch for two.
1: Yes. Thank you very much. I love Mexican food.
0: Ditto, friend. It's my favorite, and they've got it all from breakfast to fish tacos, salads, burritos, tacos, even beer, and so much more. Several IE locations as well, Riverside, Redlands, Yucaipa, Moreno Valley, and San Bernardino. Enjoy and have a great rest of your day.
1: Thank you, you too.

from Temecula today. How you doing? Mamma Mia here. We still have about 10 minutes left inside the Retro Lunch. You guys are keeping me so busy. I appreciate the love. Thank you for texting in, and I will do my best to play the rest of your requests. Daisy, she wants to give a shout out to her boys, Levi and Eli, for completing their second year of homeschooling. She says, thank you, KDFM. You help us out during our homeschooling sessions. You know what? I've got to give you guys a rock star round of applause. Thank you for listening while you homeschool. We're like your music class, right? That's awesome, Daisy. So good news for the boys that they wrapped up their homeschooling, and good news for us that you listen. We appreciate you. Coming up at 2:30, I have my rock star of the day. I'll shout you guys out again, Daisy, at 2:30. You definitely made my rock star list. Rochelle checking in. She wants me to play a Christopher Cross song. You know, back in the day, we used to play a lot of Christopher Cross. I'm not sure if I have the song that you're suggesting, but I'm going to go look it up, see what I can do for you. All right, girl? And she's also asking, how do I know if I win the Katie Cash keyword contest? You'll get a

0: Mars song right here. It's just the music bed, just the instrumental version, because I love me some Bruno. But come on, right here, you know what part this is. Move! Right here, come on. What you trying to do? Okay, it's 24K magic. I gotta stop singing. Here we go.
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Hope you're having an awesome hump day halfway through the work week. More music on the way, but want to get you excited. I do have tickets to send you to see Benson Boone. Now, his show's coming to Crypto.com Arena, and this show is going to be incredible. He will be doing backflips and magic. So I am going to play a Benson Boone song here soon. I really like his Mr. Electric Blue. So when you hear me play Mr. Electric Blue by Benson Boone, you call me, okay? If you're lucky caller 10, you're going to be on your way to the show. Again, it is coming up here soon. It's going to be August 10th, Crypto.com Arena. It's the Wanted Man Tour. So stay with me. Katy Perry on deck right now with Teenage Dream.

is Words of Wisdom Wednesday. I had Lakota and Molly in here with me earlier in our Temecula studio hanging out, and they found me this quote. I absolutely love it. It's by Dolly Parton. And Molly, thank you so much for submitting this one. If you see someone without a smile, give them yours. That simple, right? Your smile could mean so much to them, to somebody else, right? So I love Dolly Parton, by the way. She is adorable. Coming up soon, you are listening for Benson Boone's song, Mr. Electric Blue, to play. And when it does play, call me. If you get through and you're lucky caller 10, you're going to be headed to his show at CryptoArena.com. Coming up here August 10th, okay? Excited about that. Also, we're just a few days out from it being Feel Good Friday here at KDFM. We all love Feel Good Friday. 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Especially me. Moi. 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

0: That note right there, wow. She's a queen. Mariah Carey on KDFM. More music, more variety. How you doing? It's Mama Mia. I'm going to go to our KDFM hotline. I've got tickets for somebody to see Benson Boone. Hey there, who's this?
1: Christina.
0: Well, you're going to see Benson Boone in concert.
1: Oh, heck yeah. Woo! I'm excited.
0: Woo! You just scored a pair of tickets. The show is going to be at CryptoArena.com in LA. Mark your calendar, Monday, August 10th. It's the Wanted Man Tour, and you scored a pair of tickets.
1: Oh my God, so fun. We're so excited. Yay! Thank you.
0: You're very welcome. Thank you for checking in from Menifee today, friend. Also, a special shout out to her son, Jackson. He was the original one who got through and was screaming, and we were kind of breaking up a bit. And he's like, oh my God, we love Benson Boone. And then I said, bud, are you 18? He says, no, but my mom is. Here's my mom. So Christina came on and the whole family was hooting and hollering. So thank you guys for listening to KDFM. We appreciate you. We're live and local, you guys. We're here every single day. I broadcast out of our Temecula studio here on the 101.3 Signal. And then we've got Jeff Pope and Chris Donovan making things happen up in our San Bernardino studio. And they're there live every day. We'll be checking in with Chris Donovan here after 3 p.m. today. And make sure you're listening at 3 because he's going to give you another Katie Summer Cash keyword. The countdown is on. We only have a few more days until Friday at 6 p.m. That'll be your last keyword. And then we say goodbye to this contest. So don't you want to win $1,000 cash? I want you to win $1,000 cash. 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

0: such a beautiful, soulful voice. That is Olivia Dean with So Easy to Fall in Love. Right here on KDFM, more music, more variety. Just gotta say thanks to all of you who have been texting in today, sharing rock star news with me. Speaking of which, I'll be doing rock star of the day around 2:30 today. I've got several rock star nominations in, so you still have a few minutes, whether you're celebrating an anniversary, a birthday, maybe got a new job. I want to hear about it because I'm nosy like that. I mean, we are besties, right? And then I'm going to put it on blast. We're going to shout you out. So get those nominations in by texting 951-676-1013. And hopefully you'll make my rock star list. We've got John checking in. He says, Mama Mia, tell me you have some more Benson Boone tickets. I don't have any more today, but friend, tomorrow, which is already Thursday, and then Friday, I will have a couple more pairs. So just listen up, okay? Good luck to you. Who else do we have checking in here? Martha. She says, Mama Mia, what's this? Oh, she wants to know the 3 o'clock Katie Summer Cash keyword. I don't know. You're going to have to listen or text in after 3 p.m. with Chris Donovan, okay? And maybe he can help you out. But the keyword comes up at 3 p.m. Daisy checking in earlier, shouting out her boys, Levi and Eli, completing their second year of homeschooling. And I love it. She says, thank you, because we listen to KDFM during our homeschooling sessions. See, we cover the music subject. We gotcha. We gotcha, guys. Thank you for hanging out with me. Okay, who wants to go to Knott's Berry Farm? I've got all your details coming up right here. I will tell you, I peeked and it looks like Chris Donovan has tickets to send you to Knott's Berry Farm. Actually, before I say that, I'm going to double check here because they might have put it on my show. And if that's the case, guys, guess what? Good news. It is on my show. So between now and 3 o'clock, that Cuta call is going to play. Listen up.
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0: And who's this?
1: Oh, my name's Carlos from Tamburino.
0: Love it, friend. Well, congrats, you're on your way to Knott's Berry Farm. 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
1: I can't wait. I appreciate that. Thank you, Mama Mia. You have a nice day.

0: Somber with Back to Friends here on KDFM 101.3, 103.9. A little late, but it's okay. We threw in the Knott's Berry Farm tickets and so much going on. So I've got rock star news right now. All day I've been kind of holding my breath. Didn't want to jinx it. Didn't want to say anything. But our beloved family cat, her name is Piper. She's about 9 years old. Tuxedo cat. Indoor cat. She's one of my many fur babies. Love her to pieces. But this morning, she always comes out to eat. I went to feed her. Could not find her. We went on a little scavenger hunt. All of my kids and myself before coming here. We could not find her. Now, we have a doggy door in my bedroom for my three dogs. She's figured out here and there how to go out, but usually she'll pop out. She looks around scared to death and then comes right back in, or she stays by me and comes in. Nobody saw her do this. We could not find her. I had to come here. My daughter had to go to work. It's technically her cat, Miss Piper. But anyhow, rock star news. We found Piper. She was hanging out in some bushes on my side yard. It must have got hot, or maybe her new boyfriend or whatever left. But she is now home. She's hiding under my daughter's bed. I can just, a big sigh of relief. Yay for my fur baby. She's back home safe. It was scary, right? It's scary, especially because she is not an outdoor cat, and coyotes are in the area, a lot of busy traffic. So shout out to my family that was all out looking, my sister-in-law, my niece, my nephews there. They were making flyers, like everybody. So Piper's home safe. She's okay. So I'm texting a few of my neighbors right now saying, thank you. Everybody was looking out for her. So she's home, and that's good news. So now I can exhale. We've got a few shout-outs, though, for Rockstar of the Day. Aisha texted me first thing this morning, says, Mama Mia, got to share the good news. I've been working for over a year to pass my behind-the-wheel test to become a school bus driver. Woohoo! She took her test, and she passed. She did it. Aisha, I'm so proud of you. I tell you what, you roll by KDFM, I'm going to save you a bumper sticker. We're going to slap it on the back of your bus, okay? Or we're going to give you endless shout-outs while you're driving that bus full of some awesome kiddos. So congratulations. Also want to shout out Joanne. Just text in. Her twins started the second grade, Emilio and Enrique. Her two older boys, Benny, started his junior year. Christian is freshman year. They love Linkin Park. I'm going to pass that along to Chris Donovan. Hopefully he'll play it. And they love KDFM. Rockstar move. We've got a birthday. Happy birthday to Carla. And the rest of you, thank you so much. You're all rock stars. And whew, thank God Piper's home safe and sound. Reunited. I need to go squish and cuddle that kitty right now. She's getting extra catnip tonight. Don't you worry. Chris Donovan's on your radio next. And he has a keyword coming up for you at 3 o'clock. Our Katie Summer Cash Contest. Let's make you $1,000 richer. Get ready for it. Have a great day.
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What's going on? 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It's Brittany.

I'm Chris Donovan here on KDFM 101.3, 103.9. I'll be here till 7 o'clock, and I've got a pair of couple pairs of concert tickets I got to give out. Plus, Knots is happening, and KD Cash. All the details coming up here in a few.

0: Lady Gaga and Bruno Mars, Die With A Smile here on KDFM, 101.3, 103.9, more music, more variety. Happy hump day. It's Wednesday. Hopefully your week's going by pretty good. Mine's been pretty chaotic. My sister's in town with my nieces, so every day is something new. And today they're all going to the river without me. So I'll be here hanging out with you guys while they're out having fun on the boat. But with all of that being said, I was teasing that I have concert tickets. I have two concerts I have to give out tickets to. The first one is The Head and the Heart performing at the Pacific Amphitheater on August 14th. Not far away from now. It is part of the OC Fairs concert series, so it does include fair admission on the day of the concert on the 14th. If you want to win those, just keep listening. I'll be giving those out before, let's say, 5 o'clock. And then Melanie Martinez, her Hades tour, performing the Forum also on the 14th of August. I'm going to be giving those tickets out, let's say, before 6 o'clock. And the number you're going to need is 951-676-1013. Don't forget another KD Cash keyword at 6 o'clock also. And this is all part of our Summer Fun Pass here on KDFM. And I haven't even said that we might give out 4-packs to this place on my show.
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1: San Bernardino. This is on the 215 northbound from University Parkway to Palm Avenue. Caltrans has the two right lanes shut down for road work until 3. You're seeing delays right around University Parkway.
2: Currently it's 92 degrees and sunny. Wind gusts are up to 14 miles per hour.
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Happy Wednesday! 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

see a chandelier here on KDFM. I know we were just talking to someone here about going and seeing her live. I want to see her live. I haven't seen her perform yet, but she did. She said it was an amazing show. What's up? It's Chris Donovan hanging out with you here on KDFM. And I'm going to say by request from my wife, because she loves the Red Hot Chili Peppers. It's under the bridge here on KD. Hang out. We're going to check it with my algorithm soon.

0: Chris Donovan hanging out with you here on KDFM 101.3, 103.9. 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
1: 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Sing it all day long.
0: Ted Lasso Season 4 that nobody thought was going to happen is out now. It just came out on Apple TV today. All the reviews are just like the rest of the seasons. Wholesome fun.
2: Aww.
0: Apparently, a steakhouse in Florida is offering a naked dining experience. They're saying it's going to be a classy nude experience. It's only going to be one night a week, and if you want to go, it's $250 for men and $150 for women. But if you're a couple, it's only $300. What cut of meat do you get when you're not wearing clothes? Oh, and a 4-metric-ton SpaceX Falcon 9 upper stage rocket crashed into our moon. Come on, do we really need to be doing that? And a big happy birthday to James Gunn, director of movies. He turned 60 years old today. He gave us the Guardians of the Galaxy movies, which I adore. And of course, the latest Supergirl and Superman movies.
3: I'm gonna die surrounded by the biggest idiots in the galaxy.
0: I'm Chris Donovan, and that's what's in my feed.
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5: Rubidoux, 60 westbound, right after Rubidoux Boulevard. We have an overturned car there taking up the right lane. CHP is on the scene. Your drive is starting to stack up right around the 215.
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I'm Chris Donovan. 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And don't go anywhere, because I have these tickets to go see The Head and the Heart. 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

0: 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If you haven't heard the parody by Cookie Monster called Take a Bite, check it out. It is hilarious. What's up? I'm Chris Donovan, hanging out with you here on KDFM. I have these Head and Heart tickets, which include OC Fair admission. I'll be giving those away before 5 o'clock, so hang on to this number, 951-676-1013. And don't forget, another KD Cash keyword coming up at 6 o'clock for a chance at $1,000. This is our last week of our KD Summer Cash Contest, so make sure you're listening for that keyword at 6 o'clock. Then you want to go put it in our website, kdfm.com. And Knott's. We are giving out four packs to Knott's Berry Farm all this week and next. Nope, all this week and last. So make sure you're listening for that cue to call for your chance to win a four-pack to this place.
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1: Upland. This is on the 210 eastbound right before Mountain Avenue. We have a multi-car crash there, out of lanes and in the center divider. CHP's on the scene. Watch for some slowing as you approach this area.
2: Currently it's 92 degrees and sunny. Wind gusts are up to 14 miles per hour.
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I know she totally forgot to invite me to her wedding, but I'll let it slide. It's okay. That was Taylor Swift here on KDFM. What's the over-under on her changing her last name to Kelsey? I mean, in the entertainment world, probably really low.

It's Chris Donovan hanging out with you here on KDFM. Don't forget, I have these Head in the Heart tickets for the OC Fairs concert series coming up before 5 o'clock. So make sure you keep this number handy, 951-676-1013.

All right, let's do this. If you want to go to the Orange County Fair, watch The Head and the Heart, and you get fair admission the day of the concert. It's at the Pacific Amphitheater in Costa Mesa. You need to be caller 10 right now to 951-676-1013. The show is August 14th again at Pacific Amphitheater, The Head and the Heart, and it includes Orange County Fair admission on the day of the concert. Caller 10, 951-676-1013. Good luck. I've never seen

0: It's Chris Donovan taking you through your hump day Wednesday here on KDFM 101.3, 103.9. Do me a favor, follow me on IG, and right now I'm looking for caller 10 to award him a pair of tickets to go see the Head and the Heart perform at the Orange County Fair's concert series, and it does include fair admission on the day of the concert, which is August 14th. Let's go. KDFM, who's this?
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1: 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I would love to hear about it.
0: You are caller 10, young man. You win.
1: Woo-hoo! Excellent. Thank you for calling me, young man. I appreciate it. My wife and girls are so happy and excited. I'm glad I got through. We've been trying. And we love the OC Fair.
0: Oh, the OC Fair is so nice. I was just there on Sunday night, and the temperature gets perfect for the concert outside.
1: Perfect. We love Costa Mesa. We love the OC, and we love you guys. 103.9.
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8: Mariloma, this is on the 15 northbound right at the 60. We have a crash and emergency crews. They're taking up the two right lanes there. Your drive is starting to stack up from just after Limonite Avenue.
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